0: this is even possible, but they came up with the stat that the average American spends $397 on summer activities every weekend throughout summer. For like $60 in dining. 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

That's a West Virginia made some national news. This dude in West Virginia got arrested after stealing $17,000 worth of Little Debbie snacks. 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

Throwback American High Fives. I'm Len Frick. 102.7. I cannot believe that we are already into August. Back to school, football, all that stuff starting back up. It's Olivia Rodrigo now. Drop Dead.

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Max McNown is coming up in less than 10 minutes. Harry Styles, Stella Lefty's on the way as well. It's Bruno Mars.

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11: Sunny and 87 tomorrow, then chance of rain 86

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6: Sun and 87 tomorrow, then a good chance of rain and 86 on Thursday. 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

And Grande says she's going to be stepping away from the spotlight for a bit. Got a new movie coming out. Obviously, new music, too. She's just needs a break. Makes sense. Hate That It Made You Love Me is on Electric.

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1: Hi, how are you?
2: Fantastic. Wonderful yeah. Women's Wednesday.
0: Wonderful Women's. Did something stink? It sounded like you're holding your nose shut there. Did you hear that? Was it just me?
3: No, I heard it. I can see it as well.
2: I did a little
0: cover. It's a wonderful Women's Wednesday.
3: I didn't do anything, I promise.
0: It's either that or 20s radio. I don't know which it was.
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0: It's a wonderful Broad Wednesday.
3: It's also Single Working Women's Wednesday.
0: Oh, is it?
3: So, yeah, shout out to all the hardworking single women.
0: Let's start out with some good news.
3: Okay.
0: There's a doctor. He's in Brazil. And he's been trying to make surgery less intimidating for kids. So he came up with this great idea. He lets them choose superhero or princess costumes to wear into the operating room. He started this 6 years ago after seeing how scared kids were getting going into surgery. And then he takes time to explain each surgery in kid-friendly terms and insists that parents stay with their children until the anesthesia begins. And then all bets are off. He takes the kid in there, cuts off whatever, brings him back out.
2: Dear goodness, Izzy.
3: You were doing so good.
0: I was doing good. I was trying.
3: Yeah.
2: I feel like, depending on what he looks like, I feel like seeing this dude in a Cinderella outfit might freak me out.
0: No, honey. He lets the children decide what heroes they want to be. Precious. Aw.
2: I thought he dressed up.
3: God bless your heart. Bless your heart.
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0: It's Electric with Izzy, Wade, and Chantel, and I read this fact. It's not necessarily fun, but it's a fact nonetheless, and I thought it was interesting, and I was like, you know what? It's early enough in the day. We can probably talk about this.
1: Are you talking about the gym thing for real? Oh, okay. I got real. I got real.

0: real worried there for a second. I was like, oh my Lord.
1: But now after I give this fact, I feel like we should talk about the gym thing.
0: Okay.
1: For Izzy, it wouldn't make a difference if he went to the gym or not.
2: Yeah, it would.
1: What? Yeah,
2: go to Isabel.
1: Why'd you sound like a little kid? Yeah, would.
3: Yeah, would. Go Isabel from then on out.
0: Isabel.
1: Wyoming has the highest concentration of known serial killers in the country.
0: Why?
1: I don't know. What is it about Wyoming?
0: That seems weird.
1: Well, so I thought this was interesting, especially considering Bailey is in Wyoming right now, you know, wrangling horses and stuff. So if you're listening, I'm really sorry.
2: All right. Well, let's look.
1: I wasn't going to tell her.
2: Wyoming, big state, right? Pretty big state. Pretty rural in a lot of areas.
0: Mm-hmm.
1: Yeah.
2: So isolation.
0: So you're thinking boredom?
2: No.
0: Isolation and boredom.
2: I'm saying isolation leading to depression. Maybe not very good parenting. Although some serial killers have a totally normal childhood and just grow up and they do that. Maybe they have like frontal lobe damage from something.
1: Do they? I feel like many of the stories I've heard, there's some traumatic childhood there.
2: There is. There is. And then there's also brain injuries that will cause that to happen. There was a case of a child back in the 50s and he was in a bad accident and then another child had meningitis and come out on the other side different.
1: Were they from Wyoming?
2: You know what? I'm trying to think. No, not necessarily. But in saying that, maybe that has something to do with it.
0: I mean, it makes sense. You know, a TBI and you're going to change or something like that. But
1: yeah.
0: Still, it's just odd to have that big of a concentration in one state. Because you've got Montana, that's a rural state.
1: Very similar to Wyoming.
0: The Dakotas, they're rural, but
2: yeah.
0: I mean, it's just...
1: I really thought it'd be Washington State.
0: Why?
1: Because so many of like the crime stories I hear take place in Washington. Because it's also, you know, very woodsy, mountainy.
2: That's
1: thing.
2: It. You know what it is? Bigfoot is out there training serial killers. That's what's going on.
1: I don't think he's like that.
2: Oh, he is.
1: I don't.
2: He's like, I got to get my country back. Get all these people out of here.
1: Well, I don't think he's been doing a good job as of late. There's not been as many serial killers.
2: That you know of. Maybe they're just getting better.
0: What is
2: not
0: it?
2: Not doing patterns.
0: If you're in a room with 50 people, then chances are two of them are like a psychopath or a...
2: Really? That's 4% of the population. That
1: it can't
2: crazy.
1: Be that many.
0: I heard that somewhere.
1: Because imagine you go to like a concert with 40,000 people.
0: Yeah, there's some crazies in there. Now,
2: I picked up a hitchhiker one time.
0: On purpose?
2: To Charleston. Yeah, I was coming to Charleston. And a tractor trailer had dropped him off at a rest stop in Abingdon. So I stopped and he needed a ride. I was like, yeah, come on, man. Because he was going to Whitville. And on the way there, he was like, how did you know I wasn't a serial killer? And I was like, dude, what are the chances two serial killers are riding in the same car?
0: You know what's bad is I saw it coming. I knew it. And I was like, oh, okay.
1: Like, I'm just going to listen.
0: Maybe he'll change it this time.
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0: It's Electric with Izzy, Wade, and Chantel. We're going to be talking about food coming up here in just a bit, mm-hmm. like those 9 p.m. cravings that you get before bed.
1: Oh, yeah.
0: So along that same line, what's a brand name food that the knockoff version just totally gets it right?
1: Peanut butter.
2: Oh, no. That gets it right.
1: Oh.
2: Canned vegetables. Any canned vegetable.
0: Really? You think so?
1: Yep.
2: Mm-hmm.
3: Yeah. I'm thinking of like the opposite end of that. Things that you can't replicate.
0: Oh, okay.
3: Dr. Pepper.
0: Pop-Tart.
1: Dawn dishwashing liquid.
3: Yeah. Like, I don't want the generic. No,
0: Why
3: thank
0: can you.
3: You
0: not replicate Dawn? I feel like that's all chemicals.
2: Dude, that's what I thought. And I'll look at the active ingredients and be like, all right, the concentration here of this, and it's got so many moles of this, but it's not as good. I don't know why. Maybe it's just the off-brand version I get.
0: Have you
2: I don't
0: used
2: like it.
0: The Dawn Power Wash?
2: Yes.
0: Mm-hmm. Is it not phenomenal?
2: Yeah. It is amazing.
0: Where has that been our entire lives?
2: I don't know. To be honest with you, I'm pretty angry at the person it took this long to invent it.
0: I don't understand how it works so well. It'll clean anything.
3: Nobody can clean a duck like Dawn.
2: I know when I have greasy ducks, I always lean to Dawn for my cleaning needs.
3: Like no other dish soap has shown us that they have the power that Dawn does.
0: Well, this turned into a weird infomercial all of a sudden.
3: This really does sound like we're getting paid by Dawn.
0: I think Sarah McLachlan's going to ask you for an endorsement coming up pretty soon.
3: Me and Sarah, we can work it all together.
2: Wade, what about you? Do you have something that the off-brand version just gets it right?
0: So I love Nutri-Grain bars, right?
2: Yeah.
0: And if you go to Aldi, their off-brand Nutri-Grain bar is phenomenal.
3: Disgusting.
2: Their off-brand sugar-free energy drinks are good.
0: Are they really?
2: Yeah.
0: Have you tried the Nutri-Grain bar?
3: Yeah, I can't stand them.
0: And you don't like it?
3: Mm-mm.
0: Oh, I think it's
3: good. I had to go buy the actual Nutri-Grain because I tried the off-brand. I was like, ugh.
0: She's like, you got to get this taste out of my mouth.
3: Yeah, I don't know why. It's just texture was different. Mm. I don't know.
0: I mean, now, the texture is a little different, but I feel like the fruit taste is the same.
3: Mm. Maybe the texture just threw me off. I don't know. Yeah. Really gets to me sometimes, like bananas. That's why I can't have bananas, that texture.
0: Now, so like bananas, the texture is terrible.
3: Jell-O.
0: It's awful.
3: Can't have Jell-O.
2: I don't like bananas at all.
0: But now, have you guys ever tried generic cereal?
2: Yes.
0: I think some of the generic cereal tastes good.
2: Some of it's all right.
0: Yeah.
2: I don't like the generic Fruity Pebbles and Fruit Loops.
0: I was going to say the Fruit Loops are no-go.
2: Yeah.
0: No, I've never tried like Fruity those. Pebbles.
2: Yeah, don't.
0: I love Fruity Pebbles, but I almost would prefer Fruity Pebbles dry versus milky.
2: Yep.
0: Because they get so soggy so fast.
2: Let me tell you what you need to try Fruity Pebbles on. Popcorn.
0: I'm sorry?
2: You heard what I said.
0: Popcorn and Fruity Pebbles?
2: Yes. They make a popcorn covered in Fruity Pebbles, and it is amazing. It'll change your life. It is as good as butter on a Pop-Tart.
0: I've never even heard of that.
2: I hadn't either. I saw it at Sam's, bought it, changed my life. And I haven't seen it since, and I've mourned it. I wear black every day because I haven't seen that popcorn.
3: Okay, Johnny Cash.
0: You going to a funeral? Maybe I am.
4: Wake up, Charleston. Good morning. It's the 11th.

0: It's Izzy, Wade, and Chantel. Good morning. It's Electric on a wonderful Women's Wednesday.
1: Hey, you remember, don't forget about those single moms or working hard single ladies that are today
2: all
1: as well.
2: Single ladies.
0: That is a get married song you singing.
2: All single ladies.
0: That's a, you liked it. You should have put a ring on it. And now you, he's up on me and you mad. Don't be mad.
1: Just she played that a couple of times for PH, and that's what happens.
0: Is that how you got that ring?
2: No.
0: You remember yesterday we were talking about how that dude put spike strips in his yard, and we're like, hey, he's trying to keep the kids out of there. It's his property. He should be allowed to do that.
2: Yep.
0: You know, and I'm going to be honest with you. That's old people stuff. And I'm the same way. Look, I've been outside and yelled at people for turning around in my grass in a trailer park because it makes me mad. Somebody one time spun the gravel out of my driveway parking space and I got mad. Like,
1: what,
0: so
1: threw it up on the trailer or the car or something like that, I can understand.
0: Yeah, they hit my trailer with it.
2: Underpinning.
0: Yeah.
2: Really dude, impacted underpinning, its look.
0: Listen, underpinning dents. You don't even want to get a weed eater near that stuff.
1: What kind of underpinning do you have? Is it like the fake wood?
0: No, it's metal.
1: Looking stuff?
0: Yeah.
1: Gotcha.
0: All right. So this brings me to this old people stuff. Boomers are having issues with supermarkets. And they're saying a cart glitch is one of the things.
1: Ooh. What is a cart glitch? Is that like the wheel?
0: That's what I think it is. Because I don't like to get a cart and it's got that wheel. I don't like that at all.
2: Well, like I also hate like the Zoolander carts. Like they can't turn left.
1: Oh, yeah. Yeah. You know, I got behind a lady the other day that wrote a check.
0: What?
1: She was a boomer. She wrote a check.
0: I'd be like, what year is this?

0: update to tap to pay.
1: What? Why? There's got to be a reason.
0: I don't know.
1: That they don't tap to pay.
2: See, I don't ever tap to pay, so I didn't know that was an issue at Walmart. Is it?
1: You can't tap to pay at Walmart. It is an issue.
2: Huh.
0: Can you, this is a legitimate question. Can you tap to pay on an Android? Or is that just an Apple thing?
1: Oh. I feel like we're at
0: That's
1: dinner.
0: That's a real.
2: Yes, you can tap to pay. You can tap to pay on an Android.
0: Oh, okay.
1: Smacked mom, and so now we're sitting here all silent.
0: So that's just you that doesn't like to tap to pay.
2: I just
1: Is there
2: like
1: a reason you don't
2: pay.
1: Like to tap to pay?
2: I've just never set it up.
1: Okay.
0: It's pretty easy.
1: Like your card and your phone?
2: Now my card will, yeah.
1: Do you like your card tap to pay?
2: Nope. I slide it in there, and I say something to the machine. I'm like, how you doing today?
1: Girl, I like your hair.
2: Listen, I know we just met, but
0: as you're running your finger down, it's like slide strip.
2: I never do this the first time.
1: This is too much.
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7: Good morning. I'm Bob Hamilton checking back into your Electric 1027 Traffic Center. Highway's looking good here early on. No recent crashes, no big delays anywhere across the valley. Already a good steady flow of traffic, however, I-64 eastbound from the construction zone there at Montrose up to the Oakwood Bridge and then onto the split. But it's all moving well with no problems. Thank you for being careful. We'll keep you updated here in your Electric Traffic Center.
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0: It's Electric with Izzy, Wade, and Chantel. Wade may not speak to me the rest of the show. I just want to preface this with that.
1: I don't know. You're just saying unnecessary stuff.
0: I'm just saying that age may relate to physical issues.
1: I messed my back up somehow yesterday.
0: You're like, I'm going to explain.
1: And I don't know what I did, but like, it hurts to stand up straight. Like, it locks up on me. And I'm like, oh, I have no reason for it. Didn't do anything yesterday. Just out of nowhere. And Chantel makes a comment this morning. It might be your 51. And so I threw a giraffe at her face.
0: He did. I was really worried about my coffee for a second.
1: I was aiming high.
0: You did. You directly aimed for the face.
1: I was more worried about your coffee than I was your face. There you go.
0: Oh, well, I'll help you look up some stretches today.
1: Thanks,
2: and,
1: I appreciate
2: in your
1: that.
2: Defense, Wade, so is Chantel.
0: What?
2: Huh? More worried about your coffee than your face, obviously.
0: Oh. You get to see the all-natural me every morning.
2: So
0: lucky
2: fortunate.
0: You.
2: I know. So fortunate.
0: I don't try to filter it.
1: 888-937-44. This is not
0: the topic.
1: Not going to go anywhere good.

0: because then we're going to have to get PH involved. And yeah.
1: Is that what you're doing? Giving the number to PH?
0: 888-937-4487. This morning we're talking about those snacks. It's 9 o'clock at night. Bedtime hopefully is coming up at some point. You got that craving. What are you trying to snack on?
1: Cereal.
0: That's a good one.
1: I love cereal. Mm.
2: All right. Honey buns.
1: Ooh.
2: Those peanut butter wafer things.
0: Peanut butter wafer things. I can't remember
2: what they're called. We had the same conversation the other day. Those peanut butter wafer things.
1: Nutter butters?
2: Yes. The Nutter butters are cookies, aren't they?
1: I think that's what we said was Nutter butters, and then like 20 people called. They were like, they're not Nutter Butters.
0: Oh, okay. Gotcha.
2: Yeah, those. Yeah, it's not Nutter Butters. It's something I can't. Those peanut butter wafer things. However, I do prefer leftovers if I have it.
0: Leftovers like, of like any leftover food?
2: Yeah, any leftover like real food. I prefer, and it's not because I'm trying to diet. It's just because I like real food better than sugar. But, so like I want chicken or a hamburger or something like that.
0: Don't you not
2: want
0: to eat that late? That heavy?
1: Yeah.
2: Well, it's 9 p.m. so.
0: Because it's 9 p.m. You're going to bed.
2: Yeah, but I'd rather have that than a honey bun. Like, I feel like it's healthier.
0: Oh, okay, I gotcha.
1: I feel like you shouldn't eat a burger and then put the mask on. Like,
0: it's gonna have a hard time.
2: Sometimes I take a bite, put the mask on, then chew.
0: Ew. No, you do not.
2: No, I don't do that.
1: And then burger pieces get so sucked hard up in the hose.
2: Yeah,
0: no, it's pushing,
2: that.
0: Not pulling, Shannon.
2: Yeah.
1: Mm, you got that makes confused. Sense.
0: You got confused on your nightly activities.
2: Yeah, if it was pulling, I'd wear it on my lap.
0: 888-937-4487. I can't even say the phone number. 4487. So what is that snack you go for at 9 p.m.?
3: Wake up in the morning feeling like P. Diddy.
4: Hey, what up, girl?
3: Grab my glasses, I'm out the door. I'm gonna hit this city.
4: Let's
3: before
4: go.
3: I leave, brush my teeth with a bottle of Jack. Cause when

0: It's Electric with Izzy, Wade, and Chantel. And we're talking about snacks today. 888-937-4487. So it's 9 p.m. You got a little craving. What are you going for? I'm not usually a sweet person. Like, I much prefer salty.
1: No.
0: And I, for some reason at that time, I'll try to find like a little tiny piece of chocolate that one of the girls in the house have hidden. And I will raid their stash.
1: I already got my Halloween stash ready. Like, I got those little pumpkin chocolates with caramel in the middle.
0: It's a little early for that, isn't it?
1: No, like, it's not for anybody
2: else. Did you
1: else.
2: Find you some pumpkin with caramel in there, Mama?
0: We just
2: did. You?
1: Did.
2: Do you hide it next to the crochet needles?
1: I don't know how to crochet.
3: Well, you know, I'm shocked at that.
1: Well, I don't know how to crochet.
0: 888-937-4487. Good morning.
4: Good morning. It's Nutty Buddies.
2: Nutty Buddies, that's it. Thank you.
0: Nutty Buddies.
2: Thank you. But while we're talking about food, it's 9 p.m., girl. You hungry? What you having?
4: Probably cereal. I'm with her, yeah.
2: What kind of cereal do you like?
4: I like Corn Pops and Honey Nut Checks. I'm weird.
1: Oh, I haven't had Corn Pops.
2: I haven't had Corn Pops in a long time.
1: It's been forever.
0: I don't think I've ever had
4: Corn Pops. They're still
2: good. Oh, I'm going to have to get those.
1: Yeah, I forgot I loved them.
4: Well, when I was at the grocery store the other day, though, I seen peanut butter checks. So I grabbed them. I've not tried them yet, but
2: today.
4: I'm guessing they're pretty darn good.
2: You must try them today. Call tomorrow. I want a review.
1: You just blew Izzy's mind.
4: Okay, y'all.
2: Do you promise?
4: I promise.
2: All right, I'm going to hold you to it.
4: All right, my voice is pretty, you can recognize it pretty well, so you better remember it.
2: Oh, I'm a star 69, your number. As soon as you hang up, that way I can call you tomorrow at the same time.
4: Okay.
2: You have a good day.
4: You too. Bye.
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8: Good morning. I'm Bob Hamilton, checking back into your Electric 1027 Traffic Center. First crash of the morning has been reported. Number 20, McCorkle Avenue. That is almost beside the McCorkle Avenue exit ramp there in South Charleston by the insurance place or Lazy Boy. So watch out right there. Rest of the valley busy. 64 eastbound traffic very heavy right now around the Oakwood Bridge area to the split. No need for extra time at the moment. We'll keep you updated with everything here in your Electric Traffic Center.
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0: Wade and Chantel, and you're hungry. It's 9 p.m. You got to get a little last snack before you lay down on your big back.
1: Why are you looking at me when you say that?
0: I was looking at both of you.
2: I don't feel like you were looking at me at all. You were looking directly in her eyes.
1: Yeah, you know, Jane, well, he don't eat anymore. But leftover cookie cake.
2: You know what's great? So if I'm going for something salty, I just thought about this. Now, I haven't, since I had the hiatal hernia operation, I found that one of my triggers is garlic. So I have a hard time eating garlic, which is a problem because I love garlic, right?
1: Mm-hmm. Mm-hmm.
2: And I used to love those garlic stuffed olives.
1: Ew.
2: And sometimes when I was getting that craving at 9 o'clock, I'd go get a couple of garlic stuffed olives and eat those.
1: And then have like indigestion the rest of the night?
2: Well, no, this was before, so I was okay.
0: But now you can't do it?
2: But now I can't do it. I can't do the garlic stuffed olives, which makes me sad.
1: Oh.
0: That is sad.
1: I'm sorry.
2: Have you ever had one? They're delicious.
0: I don't like olives at all.
1: Yeah.
0: No matter what's inside them.
2: Not even with garlic?
0: No, not even. I don't care what's inside them, on them, around them. Mm-mm.
2: What if you put peanut butter in them?
1: Ew.
2: Bet you'd like them then.
0: Then somebody needs to call the police because I'm obviously ill.
2: That is a problem.
1: Or pregnant.
2: It could be.
0: Which is possible. 888-937-4487. Good morning.
3: What y'all doing? Having fun yet?
0: Yeah, we always have fun. We're talking about food. It's our favorite.
3: Yeah, at night.
2: We do love a good snack.
3: How about Pop-Tart?
0: Mark, you eat Pop-Tarts.
2: Ooh,
0: what kind
2: of one?
0: Mark, I bet you're the kind of guy who eats Pop-Tarts without the frosting, aren't you?
3: No, I put butter on them and heat them.
0: Oh, there you go. There's a song about it.
2: You know, I've never had butter on a Pop-Tart, as good as that song is.
0: You haven't?
1: Mm-mm. I haven't either.
3: You need to try.
0: I'm going to be honest with you. Before my stroke, I was eating butter on Pop-Tarts all the time, and I can't decide if it was the butter on the Pop-Tarts or energy drinks that gave me the stroke. But it was worth it.
1: I was going to say, washing down your Pop-Tart with energy drinks probably had to do with it.
0: Yeah, probably wasn't. Mark, favorite flavor of Pop-Tart, go.
3: Cinnamon roll or raspberry.
2: That's
0: raspberry.
2: A good one.
1: I didn't know that existed.
0: I didn't either.
3: Yeah, raspberry.
2: You just got judged hard, Mark.
0: Yeah.
2: Hard.
0: I'm scowling at you, Mark.
2: Izzy gave you the sigh of disappointment.
0: If it wasn't for that Knight Rider car you gave me, I'd probably hang up.
3: Yeah.
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0: It's Electric with Izzy, Wade, and Chantel. Would you all sell your face if you could?
1: Yeah. Like, what do you mean,
2: like
1: sell?
2: Somebody's like, somebody's going to take it, or just like a likeness?
0: Like, sell the rights to your face.
1: Yeah. Oh, yeah. Yeah, if you want to use this, go ahead, Decon.
0: Izzy, somebody be like, we're going to pay you royalty just to keep that. You just keep that over there. This is in China. So people are literally selling their faces. They upload a bunch of photos to a site like NewClaw or ID Actor, and AI content producers pay them anywhere from pocket change to a nice dinner out to use that face in movies, TV shows, and video games. So I guess they just AI your face. They could AI your face on like different bodies. Is that what they're doing?
2: Yeah. Huh. You've just given them the rights to your face, not your body.
0: But what's the point? Why not just use the face that came with that body? Why are you going to AI on a different face? Unless you're a butterface.
1: Which I am.
2: Technically.
0: Oh, nice body, but.
1: Oh, is that what that is?
0: Everything.
1: Oh, yeah, I have. No, I have nothing then. I'm not a butterface. I'm a nothing. People don't look at me and be like, oh, yeah, look at that. I bet he work out. Nobody does that.
2: Look at that. Izzy's a two-bagger.
1: Yeah, he is.
0: I'm very intrigued. What did you think butterface meant?
1: I just thought it meant you was ugly. I forgot it was your nice body, butterface. I forgot it meant that.
0: Everything's nice, butterface.
1: Yes, that's it. I forgot that's what that meant.
0: Mm. Mm.
1: I did not have a nice body for real.
2: We're being real negative.
1: Hey, no, I'm being honest. It doesn't hurt my feelings. I know what I look like.
0: He called me a big back like 15 minutes ago.
2: Not about him, but just the continual use of butterface.
1: Oh.
2: Like over the years, that's
1: now
2: I my have a negative connotation.
1: My Destiny 2 game, there's a character on there named Drifter. And Drifter looks just like his voice actor.
2: Oh, okay. So yeah. You think maybe they made a deal with the voice actor?
1: Yeah, I think that's cool though. Drifter's my favorite character in the game. You can't play him. He's an NPC, but still he's funny. He says funny stuff all the time.
0: You know, for as long as I've known you and you've talked about Destiny, I have never looked it up to see what it actually
2: is. Destiny, the main character, isn't she like some kind of hot blonde? Is that who I'm thinking about?
0: Is that what the game he plays?
1: No, no, no. There's no character. There's no character named Destiny.
2: She's
1: in the
2: on
1: game.
2: The cover, right?
1: No.
0: Are
2: you lying?
0: What are you talking?
1: No, there's no character named Destiny in the game.
2: Well, then clearly I found the wrong Destiny game.
0: Well, he's been playing a totally different game.
2: I was like, no wonder he loves this.
1: No, it's not. No.
2: She looks like Power Girl.
1: No. Yeah, that's a different game you play in.
2: Okay.
1: Wade.
0: I don't know.
2: No, I don't know what Destiny is. I've never looked it up either.
0: Destiny.
2: I'm not into those. What do you call those types of games? Is there specific?
1: This one's a looter shooter.
2: No, like a.
1: Or an extraction shooter.
2: Well, you have to like level your character up and put specific qualities to health and all that stuff, right?
1: Yeah.
2: That's
1: build crafting.
2: That's way too complicated for me.
1: No,
2: I just like to pick up the gun and shoot.
1: You can do that too, but you would like it. You could do it.
0: Mm. All the images I see these people have on like mask.
2: So they're all butterfaces.
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0: solo, solo.
1: It's Electric with Izzy, Wade, and Chantel, and it's upper 80s up here, maybe 90s the rest of the week. What about you?
2: Down here, let me see. It's supposed to be rainy, so...
3: It's supposed to be rainy, too, isn't it?
2: 86, 85, 86. So mid-80s, yeah.
1: Yeah. Well, you know, it's hard to beat the heat sometimes, especially when you don't want that power bill to go crazy, right?
3: I feel like we're going into an ad.
1: There's a restaurant in Florida.
2: Oh, I thought you were going to be like, a NASA scientist developed an air conditioner that could cool your room in 30 seconds. Mm-mm. You seen those ads? Okay,
1: I have seen those ads, but no. There's a steakhouse in Florida that's offering a new dining experience once a month. So you can beat the heat.
3: Huh.
2: What is it?
1: You can go nude.
2: No, gross.
1: It's $250 for men, $150 for women. Now that's
3: cheaper
1: seems wrong.
3: For women.
1: $300 for couples.
2: Well, that's because nobody's ever like, man, I hope there's a naked dude at this restaurant. Even women don't say that.
3: Do the waiters and waitresses also walk around?
1: Everybody's naked. It only has 20 to 30 seats.
3: They'd
1: so
3: be like,
1: limited.
3: What do you want to order? What? What and do you want to order? What?
1: It's also dim inside. It's the Class Soiree Steakhouse.
2: Is it warm in there? I'd be concerned about the temperature.
3: And do you like take your clothes off at the door?
1: Let's see. This,
2: I'd say probably.
1: Oh, no. Here it says the staff is fully clothed and respectful. And you can't see who is in the restaurant from the outside.
2: So they couldn't have me there because I'd be like, you need to cover that up. You're not supposed to have that in the salad dressing.
1: What's that one restaurant in Myrtle Beach that's mean to you?
3: Oh, you know dang well what the name of that place is.
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3: Good morning, I'm Bob Hamilton. Checking back in again to your Electric 1027 Traffic Center. Happy to report to you that they have cleared up that crash, number 20 McCorkle Avenue, there by the McCorkle Ramp in South Charleston. That's out of the way. You have got a good steady flow of traffic, 64 eastbound from Montrose up to the Oakwood Bridge, but not heavy anywhere, so that's already starting to thin out. We'll keep you updated with everything here in your Electric Traffic Center.
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0: It's Izzy, Wade, and Chantel. And Shanny, you got the top three.
1: Number one, we finally heard some more from Bunny XO. She opened up about Jelly Roll's affair betrayal weeks after divorce finalized.
0: Open up and Bunny XO is not a good combination of words.
1: Was that a poor title choice?
0: Yes.
1: That wasn't my fault.
0: Something that rhymes with poor, too.
1: So it really likes to mention opening up in this article. Bunny is opening up about the affair that changed everything. During a recent podcast episode with Denise Richards, Bunny got real about the emotional whiplash of betrayal. So this says weeks after the divorce, though. So did he technically have an affair while they were still together? Or is she just saying he moved on too quick?
2: I would assume they had an affair while he was together. Otherwise, they'd still be together.
0: I thought they had a relationship that allowed that type of thing.
1: I thought so, too. Like, she's talked about how she and... I don't know how.
2: I remember it being open.
1: I'm not going to go too into in-depth about what I heard, but certain aspects of it were open. Maybe she had to approve it or something.
0: Huh.
1: This was not an approved affair. So, yeah, if you care about that, there you go. Number two, this was funny. I saw this on Facebook last night. Adam Sandler's daughter, Sunny, was on with Jimmy Fallon.
2: Mm-hmm.
1: Did you all see that clip?
2: Well, no. You showed me.
1: Well, she, oh, I did. Yeah, I did. I did send it to you.
2: Sent it.
1: That's right. I forget everything I send. But anyway, so she was on the show with Jimmy, and she seemed so just like pure and innocent. Like she had on like a little sundress and like flip flops. I don't know. Like I feel like that's kind of how Adam Sandler is. Like he's such just like a genuine dude.
2: Well, he always wears basketball shorts.
1: Yeah, like he's not dressing up. He's not trying to impress. Yeah. And that's kind of what she was saying. She said that he wears socks in the pool. And it made me think of you, Izzy.
0: I would do the same thing.
1: Because, yeah,
0: if I went swimming.
1: She said he wears his socks in the pool because he can't bend to take them off on land.
0: Aww.
1: So he jumps in the pool with his socks on and then floats his feet up to take them off. She said then he'll drain them and play catch with them.
0: Get off my legs, socks!
1: That's probably exactly what he does. That was a solid Adam Sandler impression.
2: Are you too good for the hamper?
1: Speaking of hamper and washing, this last one, I just wanted to fight about it. There's a new shirt that you can wear for a month without washing.
0: Is it made of carbon?
1: Well, it's this clothing company called Herc Leon recently announced a shirt that can supposedly remain odor-free for more than a month while wearing it every day. And they say that's even in the hot summer months as well. But let me just say, I don't think it has to have an odor to be dirty.
0: Yeah, I can have a stain on there.
1: I just think, in general, I don't care if you stink or not, wash your clothes. I'm usually like a two-dayer. Like certain things you can wear like two times and then wash.
2: What do you wear two times?
1: Like jeans.
2: Oh.
1: You know? Like jeans, I don't think you have to wash every time.
0: If I wear jeans to work and then I take them off when I get home, I wear them for a couple of days.
2: Do you take them off immediately when you get home? Like
0: yes.
2: Do you change?
0: Yes, immediately.
2: Yeah.
1: Well, yeah, because it's not comfortable just to lounge around in jeans all day.
0: No, it is not.
1: Oh, you throw on basketball shorts? Like Adam Sandler?
0: I wouldn't call them basketball shorts.
1: Booty shorts? What are they?
0: Yeah. Booty shorts.

0: It's Electric with Izzy, Wade, and Chantel. Do you guys have something that everybody else says it's really easy to do, but you guys find it impossible?
1: Blow up a balloon.
0: Really?
1: Mm-hmm.
0: Can't blow up a balloon?
1: Can't blow up a balloon.
0: Even if you stretch it out and then?
1: Just struggle. It's difficult.
0: Okay. Izzy, you got anything like that? Chopsticks or?
2: Hey, I can't use chopsticks, and that's a shock. Yeah, that's a shock, isn't it?
0: I love using chopsticks.
2: Do you know how to do it?
0: Yeah, I can use chopsticks.
2: I didn't know that.
0: I can even eat rice with chopsticks.
1: That would take forever.
0: One grain at a time. Rice,
2: rice is awesome when you want 1,000 of something.
0: You know what I've started doing? I've started doing like quinoa and brown rice.
1: I'm really craving hibachi, so you need to stop
0: it's
1: it right
0: really
1: now.
0: It's really good. Like, I could go for that right now as well. But I think I would love to learn how to draw. Like, a lot of people have, you know, phenomenal artistic talent.
2: Mm-hmm. I thought that was a skill you're born with. I didn't know you could learn it.
0: I don't think I could.
2: Yeah, I don't think I couldn't do it. I've tried. I can do 3D shapes on graph paper.
1: I think you have to have that natural talent.
2: Yeah,
1: like some things you can learn, but not
2: and it can
1: that.
2: Evolve into a better artist. If you're already artistic in some way, you could evolve into, but if you're just like me and can't even draw a stick figure.
0: I've got one brother that when he was younger, he could draw with his left and right hand at the same time.
2: Dude, that is awesome. That's a gangster right there.
0: Yeah, it's crazy.
1: Did it look good?
0: Yeah. Never went to art school.
2: I feel like that's a waste of money.
0: Art school?
2: Yeah.
0: I mean,
2: I know I said it. It's bad, but
0: I mean, you know, there. I think it's good for learning certain techniques and stuff like that, and learning the fundamentals. But I don't think you're going to learn how to draw. You might learn how to make a better curve or have that curve shaded or something like that. Obviously, I've never gone to art school like that. Like, I can't draw anything clearly, but. Yeah, I mean, I don't know that it's going to teach you how to draw.
1: I wasn't half bad at it. Like, I remember at one point in my life, I was really into it. So I got like one of those huge sketch notebooks and like I go sit on the front porch and like sketch stuff and all that. But then it's one of those things. I feel like if you lose it, like you stop doing it. Or if you stop doing it, you lose it. Yeah. Reverse that.
0: I remember when we were in like, well, for us, Izzy, it would be junior high. I don't know what they do now or when you did it, but we had art class and we would have to do those perspective drawings with like the rule and you'd have to make the words on the building or something like that. That was I mean, I even found that was rough,
1: man. I enjoyed art class. That was fun.
0: I remember my art teacher, Mrs. Ball. She was fantastic. I loved her.
2: I don't remember any of my art teachers.
0: Not a one.
2: No.

0: But you remember your math teachers.
1: I do, and my computer repair and support teachers.
2: Mm-hmm. I like how you put support in there as well.
1: That's what the class was called.
2: Repair wouldn't be enough.
1: Well, that's what it was called, computer repair and support.
2: Hmm. Is that exactly what you learned in the class?
1: Yeah.
2: See, I mean, some people would even say that's artistic, though, to be able to have that kind of skill to just look at it and go, okay, here's what it is.
0: I would call it geeky.
2: Okay.
0: Personally.
1: Well, thank you. I feel good about myself now, Chris.
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13: Good morning. I'm Bob Hamilton checking back into your Electric 1027 Traffic Center. Highways look good. No recent crashes. No big delays anywhere around the valley. As a matter of fact, the 64 eastbound traffic has already started to thin out a pretty good bit. Now, it's still steady between the Montrose on-ramp, the Oakwood Bridge, and the Split, but not nearly as heavy as it usually is at this time. So we're looking good around the valley. We'll keep you updated with everything here in your Electric Traffic Center.
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0: Izzy, Wade, and Chantel, and it's time for
1: Dumb Criminal.
0: Where do you think this happened?
2: Well, Florida.
0: Florida, yeah. There's a 28-year-old woman there. She was pulled over in Florida, and she was confused, or she confused the officer when she tried to explain that she didn't have her ID. She's never had an ID, was from New York, but wasn't born there. She also said her name was Brianna Valenzuela, and not much of that was true. Her real name, Bryce Swanson. I've never heard of a young lady named Bryce.
3: Bryce Dallas Howard.
0: Oh, okay. Yep, you're right. I forgot. She's Canadian. This Bryce is. She had 12 driver's licenses in the car.
3: Good Lord. All of them
0: featuring her picture, but different names and dates of birth. I feel like she's like a special agent.
4: She's something.
2: No, this is reminding me of Identity Thief with Melissa McCarthy.
3: Oh, yes.
0: Dude, that's a great movie.
2: So funny. Ooh, Barracuda.
3: Sandy.
0: She was here illegally after overstaying her visa, but I don't know if she's had any other criminal plans with all those IDs. She was charged with fraudulent use of personal information, driving without a license, and providing a false name. She had 12. 12. How is she, like, driving with a license? She had 12 licenses. I think that's above and beyond.
2: They're like, wait, let me find one.
4: I think today I'd like to be Tammy.
0: Dude, that would be awesome.
2: Izzy, you're really not one to talk.
0: No, but I wish if I had a driver's license for each name I used.
4: That'd be illegal.
2: It'd be up there. Yeah. Good thing you're friends with cops.
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0: It's Electric with Izzy Wade and Chantel. I think we need some fun facts to get us through the rest of this week.
1: Yay!
0: You know, it's always helpful. So up this way, down this way, over this way, however you want to say it, we have got ourselves a TCBY. It's in Taze Valley.
1: And if you're not familiar, that's the country's best yogurt is what that stands for.
0: Well, that's what I was wondering. So we have it up here. Do you all have it?
1: No.
0: Is that?
1: No, there's not one here.
0: I thought it was just local to us. Like, I thought it was kind of like a locally owned.
2: I thought it was countrywide since they're taking us, you know, to the country's best yogurt. I thought it was all over the place.
0: Yeah, that's, I assume that as well. But this is the frozen yogurt chain, TCBY, originally stood for This Can't Be Yogurt, but there was a lawsuit from a competitor with a similar name, so it now stands for The Country's Best Yogurt.
2: I can't believe it's yogurt. Is that what it was?
0: This can't be yogurt.
2: No, I mean the people suing them.
0: Oh,
2: like, I can't believe it's not butter.
0: I don't know. Oh, it does say there were nearly 2,000 locations in the U.S. in the 90s and early 2000s, but there's only about 130 left.
2: Oh, wow.
0: Oh, we're lucky ones. The peanut butter delicious.

0: light with some Reese cups on top and marshmallow fluff.
1: Mm-hmm. See, you just ruined it. You just ruined it with the marshmallow.
2: What's wrong with marshmallow?
1: Everything.
0: I don't like.
2: You don't like marshmallow at all?
1: No.
0: I don't like marshmallows. Like, you know, the chubby bunny, you can put them in your cheeks. I don't like that.
1: Well, it looks like it.
0: What are you saying?
1: Nothing. I'm kidding. It doesn't really. I just.
0: What are you saying?
1: I was just firing shots for no reason. It doesn't look like that at all.
0: I knew the payback was coming eventually. The co-founder of the identity protection firm LifeLock. We've heard of that.
1: Mm-hmm. Oh, I know where this is going.
0: You know this fun fact?
1: Where he put his social security number in that TV commercial and drove his truck around New York and got hacked?
0: Mm-hmm. Yeah, he gave his social security number in ads to prove how effective the service was, and his identity was stolen at least 13 times.
2: Good Lord,
0: and
2: idiot.
0: The company was fined $12 million for false advertising. Try to steal my identity. Oh, you did. Okay.
2: 13 times.
0: The official birthplace of Kermit the Frog is Leland, Mississippi. Jim Henson used to spend time there as a child growing up.
2: But Kermit doesn't sound country.
0: Yeah, he does. Kermit. Oh, Kermit the Frog.
2: No, you made him sound country because you're country. But he doesn't sound country on his own.
0: You do a pretty good Kermit.
2: Kermit the Frog here.
1: Yeah, you sound just like
2: him. That's not country.
0: See? What does a country frog sound like?
2: Do your impression again.
1: We'll record it and play it back for you.
2: If you missed it.
0: Speaking of accents, let's talk about Australia. Burger King can't call itself Burger King in Australia because a small restaurant already owns that trademark. So all the Australian locations are called Hungry Jack's. I like that better.
1: Hungry Jack. Those are biscuits in America.
2: I was thinking they were flapjacks.
0: Yeah, they're flapjacks.
1: Yeah. They're biscuits, too.
0: Really?
2: Are they?
1: Hungry Jack biscuits, yeah. They come in a can, like Pillsbury did, yeah. Hmm.
0: That makes sense for Australia, though, because, like, Kangaroo Jack, that's what it makes me think of.
2: I don't want kangaroo on my burger.
0: Did you all ever watch that movie?
1: No.
2: No.
0: I love that I told you to do that months ago, and neither one of you have.

0: My favorite, not zebras.
1: Zebras have stripes to help them keep cool. Zebras graze longer than other animals, which means they're out in the sun longer, and the stripes help them regulate their body temperature. Huh.
2: Do it, Izzy.
0: What?
2: You know, are you not going to talk about what? So is the zebra black with white stripes?
0: Or white with black stripes?
2: Do you know, Shani?
1: I think it's white with black stripes.
2: Mm-mm.
0: I really don't know. I know it's the confused predators when they look out there and see a bunch of them. Predators like, what's going on out there? Is someone in jail? We've got to get these animals out of jail. What have they done?
1: Yeah, that's the reason for it.
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8: Good morning, I'm Bob Hamilton in your Electric 1027 Traffic Centers. We take that final look around the Valley's highways for the drive-in this morning. Everything is in good shape. That 64 eastbound traffic, it's still steady between Montrose, the Oakwood Bridge, and the Split, but it thinned out real early this morning, so no trouble spots anywhere. Enjoy your day. We'll be back in here about 3:30 this afternoon. Turn everything around and head home this afternoon from your Electric Traffic Center.
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0: It's electric with Izzy, Wade, and Chantel. So Spider-Man officially has the biggest opening weekend of all time, beating Avengers Endgame, right? Mm-hmm. Leads me to a question. Colin has a couple of these from Andrew Garfield, Spider-Man. He's got some replica web shooters or prop web shooters. If you guys could have a prop from any superhero movie or whatever movie, I guess it doesn't necessarily have to be superhero movie.
1: But it's got to be a movie, right?
0: It's got to be a movie. It can't be a TV show.
1: Okay.
0: What prop would you guys want? I'm pretty sure it would be a lightsaber, right?
1: It would be Luke's original lightsaber, which was actually made from one of those handles that used to hold up those old school flashes for cameras.
0: Oh, really?
1: Yeah, that's what that was made from, that hilt.
0: Mm-hmm. Oh, I did not know that.
2: Hmm. Sally's like white cream sweater from When Harry Met Sally.
1: That is the dumbest one I've ever heard. I'm sorry. I couldn't hold it in. So,
2: it's useful. It is my favorite movie.
0: When I asked the question, I was like, Shani's going to say something about Elvis, one of his like Jailhouse Rock movies or something. Like maybe his jumpsuit from the Comeback Special.
2: I didn't know Comeback Special could be included. I thought it had to be like
0: movie.
2: Because I thought of Clam Bake, his movie. I was trying to think of, or Blue Hawaii. I would take his Hawaiian shirt from Blue Hawaii.
0: I really didn't think you'd be nice. Like, I'd like to have Sally's sweater from the Blouse Barn.
1: The Blouse Barn?
0: When Harry met Sally.
2: Is that a place?
0: I don't know.
2: I went straight to my favorite movie and was like, okay, let me think of something from there. What about you?
0: That's your favorite movie?
2: When Harry Met Sally.
0: I'd probably want like Superman's cape from like the original Christopher Reeves.
1: Yes.
0: That, or I would want one of Thor's original hammers from Thor, like Mjolnir.
1: Were they plastic?
0: They were all kinds of different stuff. Plastic, rubber, depends on what he was doing with them.
2: I love you say mine's dumb and you are like, I want a hammer and I want a lightsaber.
1: Oh yeah, Blouse is so awesome.
2: Yeah,
0: I think useful. if we took it to the comment section, I'm pretty sure they'd be like, that's dumb, Shani.
2: And they'd be like, yeah, I'd rather have a lightsaber.
0: Yeah.
1: I think there's even girls out there who'd be like, yeah, lightsaber.
0: I don't even think I would consider a sweater a prop. That's part of costuming or the wardrobe department. That's not a prop.
1: But you know what? If that's what you like, that's what you like.
0: If you just said that ham sandwich from that scene that you're talking about,
2: oh,
0: that would have been a prop.
2: The mayonnaise.
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0: It's Izzy, Wade, and Chantel, and Shanny, you got the top three.
1: Number one, we finally heard some more from Bunny XO. She opened up about Jelly Roll's affair betrayal weeks after divorce finalized.
0: Open up and Bunny XO is not a good combination of words.
1: Was that a poor title choice?
0: Yes.
1: That wasn't my fault.
2: Something that rhymes with poor, too.
1: So she's, it really likes to mention opening up in this article. Bunny is opening up about the affair that changed everything. During a recent podcast episode with Denise Richards, Bunny got real about the emotional whiplash of betrayal. So this says weeks after the divorce, though. So did he technically have an affair while they were still together? Or is she just saying he moved on too quick?
3: I would assume they had an affair while he was together. Otherwise, they'd still be together.
0: I thought they had a relationship that allowed that type of thing.
1: I thought so, too. Like, she's talked about how she and... I don't know how...
3: I remember it being open.
1: I'm not going to go too into in-depth about what I heard, but certain aspects of it were open. Maybe she had to approve it or something.
0: Huh.
1: This was not an approved affair. So, yeah, if you care about that, there you go. Number two, this was funny. I saw this on Facebook last night. Adam Sandler's daughter, Sunny, was on with Jimmy Fallon.
3: Mm-hmm.
1: Did you all see that clip?
3: Well, no. You showed me.
1: Well, she, oh, I did. Yeah, I did. I did send it to you.
3: Sent it.
1: That's right. I forget everything I send. But anyway, so she was on the show with Jimmy, and she seemed so just like pure and innocent. Like, she had on like a little sundress and like flip-flops. I don't know. Like, I feel like that's kind of how Adam Sandler is. Like, he's such just like a genuine dude.
3: Well, he always wears basketball shorts.
1: Yeah, like he's not dressing up. He's not trying to impress. Yeah. And that's kind of what she was saying. She said that he wears socks in the pool. And it made me think of you, Izzy.
0: I would do the same thing.
1: Because, yeah,
0: if I went swimming.
1: She said he wears his socks in the pool because he can't bend to take them off on land.
0: Aww.
1: So he jumps in the pool with his socks on and then floats his feet up to take them off. She said then he'll drain them and play catch with them.
0: Get off my legs, socks!
1: That's probably exactly what he does. That was a solid Adam Sandler impression.
3: Are you too good for the hamper?
1: Speaking of hamper and washing, this last one, I just wanted to fight about it. There's a new shirt that you can wear for a month without washing.
0: Is it made of carbon?
1: Well, it's this clothing company called Herc Leon recently announced a shirt that can supposedly remain odor-free for more than a month while wearing it every day. And they say that's even in the hot summer months as well. But let me just say, I don't think it has to have an odor to be dirty.
0: Yeah, I can have a stain on there.
1: I just think, in general, I don't care if you stink or not, wash your clothes. I'm usually like a two-dayer. Like, certain things,

0: can wear like two times and then wash it.
1: What do you wear two times?
0: Like jeans. Oh. You know, like jeans, I don't think you have to wash every time.
2: If I wear jeans to work and then I take them off when I get home, I wear them for a couple of days.
3: Do you take them off immediately when you get home? Like, yes. Do you change?
2: Yes, immediately.
0: Yeah. Well, yeah, because it's not comfortable just to lounge around in jeans all day.
2: No, it is not.
0: Oh, you throw on basketball shorts? Like Adam Sandler?
2: I wouldn't call them basketball shorts.
0: Booty shorts? What are they?
2: Yeah. Booty shorts. Who wears short shorts? I wear short shorts.
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1: Big yawn.
2: Time to get out of here. Shanny's apparently due back at the home.
1: Dane, I felt like I was going to swallow the microphone on that one.
0: No, you weren't. No, you were not. Not even close. Please.
2: So coming up tomorrow, we're going to be talking about stuff you can say to your pets, and you'd sound crazy if you said it to a person.
1: Say to another human, Izzy.
0: We'll talk to you at 6 a.m.

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So how you doing? It's Wednesday. 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

to start Wednesday, August 12th. 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

Paula, Dracula, Electric, 1027. So Post Malone did make the, well, Jelly Roll made the announcement after his show with Post Malone, saying that he's going to take some time off to focus on his mental health and healing journey. You find that story up now, people.com. 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
9: Mostly sunny today, partly cloudy this evening. Slight chance of rain, high 87, low 70. Rain, possibly a thunderstorm for your Thursday, high 87 and a low around 70.

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Kix 92.7. So apparently everybody is amping up their Apple game. And I don't mean like iPads and iPods. And are iPods even a thing anymore? I don't know. I have an Android. Anyway, I'm talking about Apple flavored things because I personally love the Apple Crisp drinks that Starbucks offers during the early fall. Well, now Wendy's has announced they've got a new Apple Crumble Fusion Frosty thingy. And then Dairy Queen just announced that they're going to have their Apple Cheesecake Drizzle Blizzard something. And I'm like, okay, why y'all trying to wreck my diet? Because I want to try them all. It's Alex Warren, Fever Dream.

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3: Capital City weather.
4: Got some sunshine today, partly cloudy this evening, high 87, low 70. Rain likely, possibly a thunderstorm for your Thursday, high 87, low 70. Still a chance of rain for Friday, high 86.

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Olivia Dean, Man I Need Electric, 1027. 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

Electric, 1027. I can't believe nobody told me. I missed National Chocolate Chip Cookie Day yesterday. I feel betrayed and ignored. And I really want a cookie now. All right, it's Teddy Swims, Mr. Know-It-All.

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2: Sunshine today, high 87. Partly cloudy tonight, low 70. Rain likely, possibly a thunderstorm for your Thursday. High 87, low 70. And still a good chance for rain, maybe a thunderstorm for Friday. High 86.

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Have you seen the whole pet collection they've released for Halloween at Disney World? They have like a chihuahua dressed up as Cinderella, the wiener dogs dressed up as a monorail. It's all super cute, and I want it. But ain't nobody taking me to Disney World anytime soon.

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And ooh, I don't know if this is going to cause a beef or not. So, you know, Avril Lavigne performed at the Taylor and Travis wedding. Did you know? Yes, she did. Well, now Simone Biles said that Avril Lavigne stole her sunglasses at the wedding.

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3: Capital City weather.
4: Sunshine today, partly cloudy this evening, low 70. Got rain and thunderstorms tomorrow, high 87, low about 70. Friday, still a good chance of rain, possibly a thunderstorm.

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Electric 1027. Forgot to tell you the throwback of the day. 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

0: Still back here at 1027, the Kid Conley Show. Throwback of the day, Gautier's Somebody That I Used to Know. 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It's coming up before 5:30.
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Capital City's hit music station, Electric 1027, that throwback of the day is going to be Gautier's Somebody That I Used to Know. Be the 10 caller when that plays. You can win yourself a $25 gift card from Almost Home Doggy Daycare in Taze Valley. 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

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No surprise here. Stranger Things was the most streamed show the first half of 2026. Had 23.26 billion minutes streamed. Bluey was number two. Grey's Anatomy was in there. Big Bang Theory. Those are your most popular shows in the world. 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
1: Good morning. I'm Bob Hamilton in your Electric 1027 Traffic Centers. We take that final look around the Valley's highways for the drive-in this morning. Everything is in good shape. That's 64 eastbound traffic. It's still steady between Montrose, the Oakwood Bridge, and the split, but it thinned out real early this morning, so no trouble spots anywhere. Enjoy your day. We'll be back in here about 3:30 this afternoon. Turn everything around and head home this afternoon from your electric traffic. Good morning. I'm Bob Hamilton in your Electric
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That's going to be Gautier. Somebody that I used to know. 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
8: It's Electric 1027. Going to be cloudy today. Always a chance of a storm. High 91. Showers overnight. Low 71. And then sunny tomorrow. Again, there's a chance of rain any time of the day. High is going to be 87. It's 90 at Electric 1027.

0: It's Electric 1027. Did you know they're going to do a celebrity edition of The Voice? It's going to premiere in the springtime. We still have the regular edition that comes up, I think, at the end of September. I'll check that date for you. But this celebrity version includes Joe Jonas, Queen Latifah, Riley Green, and Kiki Palmer is going to host. There's no word on who the contestants might be. They almost have it. They have actually over a year.
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0: Well, it kind of looks like this. We've got three accidents going on. One on McCorkle Avenue at the Montrose Bridge. Looks like it's westbound from the cameras, but they're not specifying. Also a crash, West Virginia 62. That's Washington Street West. That one's going to be just past Roxalana Road in Dunbar. And one more accident, Route 60, just past Scary Creek. That's going to be in St. Albans. Interstates look pretty good. We'll keep an eye on it for you right here. 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
1: That kind of sounds familiar, doesn't it? 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

0: 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It's Electric 1027. Welcome to the Kid Conley Show. We talked about this a couple of weeks ago. There was a couple that got really frisky at an IKEA showroom. This happened in Taiwan, like last month. Anyway, a thousand questions were answered. Witnesses said they seemed to be a little lost in the moment. And to answer the text that we got at the time, I'm sure they did have to, like, pay for the bed. That's just the way that goes, right? I'm
1: moving on. Electric 1027, Metro traffic.
0: All right, it looks good. Interstates look great at the moment from Charleston to Huntington. No accidents north or south either. Those two in South Charleston now clear. The one in St. Albans is clear. Just a little congestion in the usual spots, but we'll keep you updated. It's Electric 1027.
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7. There's some controversy at a bike race called the Tour de France Femmes. Rumor has it some contestants are padding their bras to gain aerodynamic advantages. Officials have vowed they're going to inspect everybody. How does somebody go about volunteering for that job? Asking for a friend.

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3: Electric 1027, going to be cloudy this afternoon. Always a chance of a storm. High 91, showers overnight. Low 71, sunny tomorrow with a chance of rain anytime again all day long. High is going to be 87. It's

1027. There are pictures out there of Billie Eilish making her film debut in The Bell Jar. You know, you can Google it and find those pictures, but I could see her being a really good actress. She just has that vibe, right? It's electric, 1027.

0: Capital City's hit music station, Electric 1027. Just reading over Reddit. This is a list of celebrities who are surprisingly bad at their jobs. Now, this is according to the internet. This has nothing to do with me. Taylor Swift is one. Taylor Swift, somebody said her singing and dancing are on par with your average high school talent show, which probably is true. Now, what Taylor excels at is marketing. That's what she knows. J-Lo is on the list. And let's be honest, J-Lo can't sing. She was a dancer at one point. Bob Dylan is in there. That's not surprising. Keanu Reeves. A lot of people saying he can't act, but there he is. Jimmy Fallon is another. Jerry Seinfeld. The list goes on and on. You can catch it on Reddit.
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5: Well, there's only one accident. It's going to be 11651 Winfield Road in Winfield. That's going to be the westbound lane. That's it, too, man. 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

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It's cool to see that there is a documentary about Linkin Park's comeback. It's going to hit theaters nationwide September 30th. I doubt we'll find it here. You might have to wait till it streams. 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

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Ted Lasso,

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13: It's Electric 1027. Going to be some showers out there tonight, low 71. It will clear eventually. And then tomorrow, mostly sunny. Again, just a chance of rain anytime during the day with a high of 87. It's 90 at Electric 1027.

Evan, I'm not sure if I ever knew this. There's not too many of them around, but you know, you remember the yogurt shop TCBY? Do you know what that stands for? This can't be yogurt. Then they got sued and they had to change it to like the country's best yogurt or something like that. Anyway, there's still like 130 of those stores around somewhere. I just didn't know.

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727, there's a study that looked into America's preferred sleep temperature. What do you think it is? 67 degrees is considered ideal. Here's Sarah Larson, Midnight Sun. 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

The new husband, Travis Kelce, heading back to work. Training camp started back up. Taylor Swift is just going to join, being out of the spotlight for a minute. Newlywed. 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

put out a new video, and the comments on her appearance were rough. Ariana Grande says she's stepping away from the spotlight for a minute. She doesn't want to deal with that stuff. It's Electric, 102.7, and Hate That It Made You Love Me.

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2: Capital City weather.
3: Tomorrow, mostly sunny. It's going to be up to 87. The chance of storms, 86 on Friday to kick off the weekend. Noah Kahn, The Great Divide. 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